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1: I never knew a love like this. 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
4: 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In through your nose, out through your mouth. 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
5: 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Time crossing these state lines. 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
1: I heard what you said through the grapevine. 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

bros. Let me pop it off, point me to the biggest. 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
2: 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High freak, put the word in a hand. 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

0: You're listening to CJ Sunday Morning, and good Sunday morning to each and every one of you. You already know how we get this Sunday started by greeting you in the name of our Lord and Savior, Jesus Christ. Certainly, Jesus is the answer for the world today. It is within him that we have our being. We are who we are because he is who he is. And if the truth be told, we're nothing without the Lord Jesus Christ. Listen, if you know that you are who you are because he is who he is, honk your horn, throw your hands up, wipe the sweat off your forehead, as Bishop Ruby Pettisclo would say. 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
1: I need just a few witnesses that can thank God sometime for what did not happen. 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

0: 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And of course, the verse of the day today is coming from 2 Thessalonians chapter number 1, verse number 12. It reads, when we pray this so that the name of our Lord Jesus may be glorified in you and you in him, according to the grace of our God and the Lord Jesus Christ. 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Tell everybody it's CJ Sunday Mornings. When your child...
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0: 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We are all tested by trials and tribulations. We all go through things that make us want to cry, that make us want to give up, that make us want to throw in the towel, but beloved, know that God is with you. Even if you're walking through the valley of the shadow of death, you are to not fear any evil because God is with you. Hold on to God's unchanging hand. You can make it. You got this. And sometimes you just need to hear somebody say, you can make it. You can make it. God bless you. Love you. 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

Hallelujah. You've given me everything I need. Are you grateful today? And with chaos around, I'll still choose to say, yeah. Lord, I thank you.

0: You're listening to CJ Sunday Morning. Now, I know many of you are getting up and you're getting ready for church. And listen, y'all do well every Sunday. Y'all get to church, okay? That's one thing I want to say about everybody who listening to me on Sunday. Y'all go to church and you be letting your boy know what church you are attending. And I just want to say to all of you who are listening to me right now, keep it up. Yeah, that's right. Keep it up. I'm so proud of each and every one of you. Judy Bagley is headed to Eden Worship Center. Christy Griggs is headed to Agape Faith. Jennifer Wilson is headed to New Love Restoration. Brittany Young is headed to Fellowship Shreveport. Pastor Alexander Eli is headed to the House of Hope Union Mission. And of course, Angela Black is headed to Eden Worship Center. Tanji Davis is headed to Redefining Church. Mary Moulton is headed to the Light Christian Church. Marcy Jen is headed to Mount Bethel Number 1. Lillian Norton is headed to Peaceful Rest. Gregory French is headed to Rabboni Kingdom Church International. Margaret Walker is headed to Salem Missionary Baptist Church. LaWanda Stevenson is headed to Morning Star Missionary Baptist Church. Harold Lowe is headed to Galilee Baptist Church. And Vanetta Evans is headed to Christian Faith Worship Center. Barbara Collins is headed to St. Joseph Baptist Church in Oil City, Louisiana. Also, Pamela Boyd is headed to Fellowship Church. Linda Haynes is headed to New Greenwood Baptist Church. Kimberly Lockhart is headed to Cane Creek Baptist Church. Cassandra Atkins is headed to Mount Moriah Baptist Church in Frierson, Louisiana. And Rita Bass is headed to Mount Canaan Baptist Church. Alice Wilson is headed to White's Temple Church of God in Christ. Vashta Dotson is headed to New Beginning Missionary Baptist Church. Johnny Young is headed to the historic St. Matthew Baptist Church. Eloise is headed to Peaceful Rest Baptist Church. Dorothy Williams is headed to United Outreach Church. Beatrice Stanlin is headed to Christ Church in Minden, Louisiana. Debbie Wiggins is headed to Starlight Baptist Church. Diane is headed to Peaceful Rest Baptist Church. Sandra Cooper is headed to Christ Mission Church. Tamika Martin is headed to Mayflower Baptist Church in Halton, Louisiana. Phyllis Richardson is headed to St. Luke Missionary Baptist Church, where Pastor David Humphrey is the pastor. Annie Smith is headed to Bryan's Temple Church of God in Christ. Rosie Gibson is headed to Galilee Baptist Church in Halton, Louisiana. Marquita Keene is headed to Greater Realness Cathedral. And Bishop DeClore is headed to On Ingle Wings Ministries. Davina is headed to the Word and Worship Church. Lynetta Hogan is headed to Cedar Hill Baptist Church. Tammy McKeever is headed to Pleasant Hill Baptist Church. Wanda Carr is headed to Pleasant Hill Baptist Church. Labricia Sanders is headed to Bethlehem Baptist Church. Patricia Tibbs is headed to Freedom Ministry. And Randy Hall is headed to Mount Perrin Baptist Church. Angela Smith is headed to Mount Canaan Baptist Church. Tequila Steels is headed to Shiloh Baptist Church in Benton, Louisiana. Woo! A boy tie. Y'all get to church. And listen, thank y'all for telling me what church y'all are going to. When you get there, tell him you've been listening to CJ Sunday Mornings. This hour is hip-hop.
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0: You're listening to CJ Sunday Morning, and it's time for me to get out of here. But of course, I want to remind you of the verse of the day, which is coming from 2 Thessalonians chapter number 1, verse number 12, and it reads, "We pray this so that the name of our Lord Jesus may be glorified in you, and in you in him, according to the grace of our God and the Lord Jesus Christ." Thoughts on today's verse is simply this: I can't think of a more lofty goal for today than the name of Jesus be glorified in what we do and say. But then Paul took it a step farther. We should find our glory by being identified with him. So may Jesus be glorified in each of us today, and may our glory be seen in our walk with Jesus. As the famed old hymn says, "Beneath the cross of Jesus says my glory, all the cross." Let's look to the Lord in prayer. Father, we come to you in the name of Jesus, thanking you for this day, your goodness and your mercy and your loving kindness toward us. We pray now, Father of majesty and might, please help us to strive to plan our daily activities and then prioritize those activities so that our focus and passion are bringing you glory in all that we do and think and say. In Jesus' name we pray. And everyone said, amen. Listen, it is important that you keep God first, because with God, all things are possible to them that believe. And if you know that, my brother and my sister, then you're headed to the top, fueled by faith. God bless you. Love you always. Give your radio lock right here. 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Tell everybody you've been listening to CJ Sunday Mornings. 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

0: You're listening to CJ Sunday Morning, and good Sunday morning to each and every one of you. You already know how we get this Sunday started by greeting you in the name of our Lord and Savior, Jesus Christ. Certainly, Jesus is the answer for the world today. It is within him that we have our being. We are who we are because he is who he is. And if the truth be told, we're nothing without the Lord Jesus Christ. Listen, if you know that you are who you are because he is who he is, honk your horn, throw your hands up, wipe the sweat off your forehead, as Bishop Ruby Pettisclo would say. 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

0: You're listening to CJ Sunday Morning. And of course, the verse of the day today is coming from 2 Thessalonians chapter number 1, verse number 12. It reads, when we pray this so that the name of our Lord Jesus may be glorified in you and you in him, according to the grace of our God and the Lord Jesus Christ. 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Tell everybody it's CJ Sunday Mornings. 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
0: You already know if you're seeing me from head to toe, there's only one person that's dressing me and one person that's keeping me clean. 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

0: fashion is where you need to go. I'm just saying, where can you go and get the best? 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
0: All I'm saying to all of you all, just know, it is Mr. Sam, Miss Brenda, Tommy, A.B., Samantha, and of course, Miss Jackie, all of them getting you right at On Time Fashion in downtown Shreveport. 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

0: You're listening to CJ Sunday Mornings. And of course, I just want to encourage each and every one of you today to know that God loves you no matter what it is that you go through, no matter what it is that you experience, no matter what it is that you have to face each and every day. We are all tested by trials and tribulations. We all go through things that make us want to cry, that make us want to give up, that make us want to throw in the towel. But beloved, know that God is with you. Even if you're walking through the valley of the shadow of death, you ought to not fear any evil because God is with you. Hold on to God's unchanging hand. You can make it. You got this. And sometime you just need to hear somebody say, you can make it. You can make it. God bless you. Love you. 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

0: You're listening to CJ Sunday Morning. Now, I know many of you are getting up and you're getting ready for church. And listen, y'all do well every Sunday. Y'all get to church, okay? That's one thing I want to say about everybody who listening to me on Sunday. Y'all go to church and you be letting your boy know what church you are attending. And I just want to say to all of you who are listening to me right now, keep it up. Yeah, that's right. Keep it up. I'm so proud of each and every one of you. Judy Bagley is headed to Eden Worship Center. Christy Griggs is headed to Agape Faith. Jennifer Wilson is headed to New Love Restoration. Brittany Young is headed to Fellowship Shreveport. Pastor Alexander Eli is headed to the House of Hope Union Mission. And of course, Angela Black is headed to Eden Worship Center. Tanji Davis is headed to Redefining Church. Mary Moulton is headed to the Light Christian Church. Marcy Jen is headed to Mount Bethel Number 1. Lillian Norton is headed to Peaceful Rest. Gregory French is headed to Rabboni Kingdom Church International. Margaret Walker is headed to Salem Missionary Baptist Church. LaWanda Stevenson is headed to Morningstar Missionary Baptist Church. Harold Lowe is headed to Galilee Baptist Church. And Vanetta Evans is headed to Christian Faith Worship Center. Barbara Collins is headed to St. Joseph Baptist Church in Oil City, Louisiana. Also, Pamela Boyd is headed to Fellowship Church. Linda Haynes is headed to New Greenwood Baptist Church. Kimberly Lockhart is headed to Cane Creek Baptist Church. Cassandra Atkins is headed to Mount Moriah Baptist Church in Frierson, Louisiana. And Rita Bass is headed to Mount Canaan Baptist Church. Alice Wilson is headed to White's Temple Church of God in Christ. Vashta Dotson is headed to New Beginning Missionary Baptist Church. Johnny Young is headed to the historic St. Matthew Baptist Church. Eloise is headed to Peaceful Rest Baptist Church. Dorothy Williams is headed to United Outreach Church. Beatrice Standlin is headed to Christ Church in Minden, Louisiana. Debbie Wiggins is headed to Starlight Baptist Church. Diane is headed to Peaceful Rest Baptist Church. Sandra Cooper is headed to Christ Mission Church. Tamika Martin is headed to Mayflower Baptist Church in Halton, Louisiana. Phyllis Richardson is headed to St. Luke Missionary Baptist Church, where Pastor David Humphrey is the pastor. Annie Smith is headed to Bryan's Temple Church of God in Christ. Rosie Gibson is headed to Galilee Baptist Church in Halton, Louisiana. Marquita Keene is headed to Greater Realness Cathedral. And Bishop DeClore is headed to On Eagle Wings Ministries. Davina is headed to the Word and Worship Church. Lynetta Hogan is headed to Cedar Hill Baptist Church. Tammy McKeever is headed to Pleasant Hill Baptist Church. Wanda Carr is headed to Pleasant Hill Baptist Church. Labricia Sanders is headed to Bethlehem Baptist Church. Patricia Tibbs is headed to Freedom Ministry. And Randy Hall is headed to Mount Perrin Baptist Church. Angela Smith is headed to Mount Canaan Baptist Church. Tequila Steels is headed to Shiloh Baptist Church in Benton, Louisiana. Woo! A boy tag. Y'all get to church. And listen, thank y'all for telling me what church y'all are going to. When you get there, tell him you've been listening to CJ Sunday Mornings.
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0: live in paradise awaits. Hey everybody, it's Pastor CJ. 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

Hallelujah. You've given me everything I need. Are you grateful today? And with chaos around, I'll still choose to say, yeah. Lord, I thank you.

0: You're listening to CJ Sunday Morning, and it's time for me to get out of here. But of course, I want to remind you of the verse of the day, which is coming from 2 Thessalonians chapter number 1, verse number 12, and it reads, "We pray this so that the name of our Lord Jesus may be glorified in you, and in you in him, according to the grace of our God and the Lord Jesus Christ." Thoughts on today's verse is simply this: I can't think of a more lofty goal for today than the name of Jesus be glorified in what we do and say. But then Paul took it a step farther. We should find our glory by being identified with him. So may Jesus be glorified in each of us today, and may our glory be seen in our walk with Jesus. As the famed old hymn says, "Beneath the cross of Jesus says my glory all the cross." Let's look to the Lord in prayer. Father, we come to you in the name of Jesus, thanking you for this day, your goodness and your mercy and your loving kindness toward us. We pray now, Father of majesty and might, please help us to strive to plan our daily activities and then prioritize those activities so that our focus and passion are bringing you glory in all that we do and think and say. In Jesus' name we pray. And everyone said, amen. Listen, it is important that you keep God first, because with God, all things are possible to them that believe. And if you know that, my brother and my sister, then you're headed to the top, fueled by faith. God bless you. Love you always. Keep your radio lock right here. 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Tell everybody you've been listening to CJ Sunday Mornings.
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1: Acts 5:33. This is what the NIV translation says. When they heard this, they were furious and wanted to put them to death. But a Pharisee named Gamaliel, a teacher of the law who was honored by all the people, stood up in the Sanhedrin and ordered that the men be put outside for a little while. Then he addressed the Sanhedrin. Look at what he says. Men of Israel, consider carefully what you intend to do to these men. Some time ago, Theodas appeared, claiming to be somebody, and about 400 men rallied to him. He was killed, all his followers were dispersed, and it all came to nothing. After him, Judas, the Galilean, appeared in the days of the census and led a band of people in revolt. He too was killed, and all his followers were scattered. Therefore, in the present case, I advise you, leave these men alone. Let them go.
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4: Gospel of John at chapter 21, verse 15 through 19. And it reads like this. So when they had dined, Jesus said to Simon Peter, Simon, son of Jonas, lovest thou me more than these? He said unto him, Yea, Lord, thou knowest that I love thee. He said unto him, Feed my lambs. He said unto him again the second time, Simon, son of Jonas, lovest thou me? He said unto him, Yea, Lord, thou knowest that I love thee. He said unto him, Feed my sheep. He said unto him the third time, Simon, son of Jonas, lovest thou me? Peter was grieved because he said unto him the third time, Lovest thou me? And he said unto him, Lord, thou knowest all things. Thou knowest that I love thee. Jesus said unto him, Feed my sheep. Verily, verily, I say unto thee, when thou wast young, thou girdest thyself and walkest whither thou wouldest. But when thou shalt be old, thou shalt stretch forth thy hands, and another shall gird thee and carry thee whither thou wouldest not. This spake he, signifying by what death he should glorify God. And when he had spoken this, he said unto him, Follow me. Amen. The grass withers and the flowers fade, but the word of our God shall stand forever. Shall we pray? Gracious God, our Father, I thank you now for life and for health and strength. For every difficulty you brought us through, for every disobedience you've watched us commit, and yet you forgive us and give us another chance. For that we want to say thank you. God, thank you for life and the potential that it has when we discipline ourselves to follow after Christ. So God, we've come today, a group of people, all of whom have fallen short, none with a reason to brag or boast, except for the blood of Jesus Christ. We are thankful Forgive us for areas that we may seem proud, where we believe ourselves to be better than anybody else. Help us to know, God, that we are wretches yet still undone. But thank you for the hope of Jesus Christ, which gives us all the capacity to believe that we can be what you want us to be, can do what you want us to do. And God, we pray now that we would hear what you want us to hear. Now, God, what we are for, my hope is in thee. I pray that the words of my heart, the words of my mouth, and the meditation of my heart would be acceptable in your sight. For indeed you are our strength and our redeemer. Without you, nothing gets said, heard, or done. So God, anoint and bless hearers and what is said, to the end that you get the glory, that we'll understand the story and we'll be better because we were together today. We ask it all now in the only name that really matters. In Jesus' name we pray.
1: Amen.
4: Amen.
1: Amen.
4: I want to say, just before I read this, I think I made a mistake. I don't want to make the assumption, and it may take me a while, and you perhaps prefer me to do it this way, because I want to just let you know that this text in John at chapter 21, Peter decides post-resurrection that I'm going fishing. And they said, well, we going too. You'll find that in verse 3. And they got into the ship, and once again, just like the time before Jesus met him the first time, they were out all night and caught nothing. And then when they look up on the shore, there's the figure and the silhouette of a man cooking. They don't know who he is, but he's got some fish that smells good and some hot butter rolls. And the disciples, and particularly John, said, that looked like somebody we know.
1: When Noah,
4: and Peter said, yeah, that is somebody we know. And he had his outer garments off and jumps into the water and swims to the shore. And while he was swimming to the shore, I don't know what was happening, where Jesus was, or if anybody else had been there. I walked in the place where they said this happened. And when he calls, when Peter is coming, Jesus doesn't let him just come. But verse 9, he sees the charcoal and the fish and the smoke. But Jesus says, bring some of the stuff y'all call.
1: Running out of Egypt land.
4: The Bible said they went and drew the net. And after they had caught nothing, Jesus, all of a sudden, he said, we ain't got nothing. He said, pull in the nets. And all of a sudden, as usual,
1: nobody would have ever thought that.
4: And then Jesus simply says to them, to remind him who this is. You do remember the first time we met. And he says to them, come and eat with me. And nobody asked him who he was. They didn't recognize. Some of them didn't recognize him. They knew who he was. They didn't have to ask who he was. And they run there.
1: And then brothers and
4: the Bible says that this is now the third time that Jesus has shown himself post-resurrection to his disciples. Amen. And then the scripture picks up what we read today. I just wanted to give you that background and not assume everybody knew what led up to this. Jesus is on the sideline fishing and hope he is. I've said to you before that on resurrection day, on Easter, I told you hope is a lie. Then I tried to tell you after that that hope has a name. And then I want to suggest to you today that sometimes you can lose hope. But you're in trouble if you don't get it back. So I want to talk for a few minutes about a revival of hope. Because I believe hope is the oxygen for the soul. You can't live without hope like you can't live without oxygen. Hope is what gets you out of the bed when grief will pin you to the mattress. Hope is what keeps a parent praying over a prodigal child. Hope is what makes the addict believe he can be cleaned up. Hope is what keeps the church pressing forward when the budget is tight and the times are hard and the pews are thinning and the burdens are heavy. Hope is not wishful thinking. Hope is holy resistance.
1: It's not going to last.
4: It is that defiant belief that no matter how dark the night
1: might get, morning still will have
4: the audacity to come. Hope is resurrection's echo. Hope is grace's soundtrack.
1: You're trying to stop somebody.
4: Hope is God's way of saying, I still got more for you.
1: Why don't y'all help me preach right there? You are literally wasting your time. If it was something that
4: that's
1: I'm trying
4: Peter
1: to
4: is
1: do
4: in
1: myself,
4: John 21. He's
1: it's
4: failed
1: gonna die anyway.
4: Not just failed
1: but
4: him,
1: if
4: but
1: it is of the Lord, you are
4: failed him in
1: wasting
4: such a way
1: your time. It's going to survive.
4: He failed him publicly, and he failed him painfully.
1: You're not gonna be able.
4: You can't say nothing this morning because you've never been there. You've never failed God publicly.
1: Like MC Hammer, you can't touch
4: that. You've never perhaps failed him painfully. But I can shout and talk loud today because I've failed him publicly. And I've failed him painfully. And I felt Peter in John 21 when I looked at him again. And the beauty of this text is not just that Peter is forgiven, but that Jesus revives his hope.
1: Time reveals the
4: this is not the story, just a story of mercy. It's a story of mission. It's not just about what Peter did, but it's about what Jesus still called him to do.
1: I want to read both.
4: If you've ever felt like failure has taken the wind out of your hope, if you've ever wondered whether God could still use you after you failed him, then this shoreline scene is just for you. Because hope doesn't end at the grave, and it doesn't end at your worst moment either. John 21 is the story of a fire built by grace and a future fueled by hope. Peter has denied him. Some of you may remember. I don't know. I didn't go that far back. But Peter has just denied him on that Thursday night. Some of you will remember that when they take him to a kangaroo court, they pass through a place where Peter was, the scene does, and he's warming by a fire, hiding from the public, and they're talking about Jesus and asking, did you know him? He said, I don't know him.
1: Disappeared.
4: He's warming up by that fire in that late night, and somebody else talks about him and said, you know, I just remember he had some guys kind of like you know. He said, no, not me. I wouldn't want them. And then the girl comes and has the unmitigated gall to say, yes, you are one of them. I can hear it in your voice. You sound like one I've heard before. He had to cuss the little girl.
1: And then all of a sudden, you'll become
4: denied Jesus the third time.
1: And people,
4: and before he knew it, cock-a-doodle-doo.
1: Charisma,
4: a rooster crowed as a reminder of his public, painful,
1: you
4: and spectacular
1: charisma and enthusiasm, and all of
4: Peter
1: that
4: has denied him.
1: Will create
4: not once,
1: some followers,
4: not twice,
1: but
4: three times.
1: God
4: and
1: can
4: now,
1: sustain
4: you
1: something
4: see?
1: Through generation
4: Jesus
1: after generation. You want to be a part of
4: him.
1: God
4: instead,
1: movement.
4: He restores him. Oh, Lord. Somebody who's mean and churchy don't want to hear that. Kick them out. No. Jesus pulls them in when we would kick them out. This is not just a moment of forgiveness. It's a revival.
1: Momentarily.
4: If failure was the last word, ladies and gentlemen, brothers and sisters, I know you got your church dress on today, but if failure was the last word. I know you look good today. If failure was the last word, then hope would have no breath left.
1: Of this God,
4: this moment, this fire on the shoreline is where when you look at it, hope begins to flicker again.
1: Generation after generation. Why?
4: Dave, for everyone
1: because
4: who thought your mistake was the ending, I've come to tell you Jesus says, there's more. And I'm not done with you yet. This scene preaches to the soul that your failure is not the finish line. It's the starting point for grace to rebuild hope and to rise. Are you interested today?
1: Well,
4: the first thing I want you to see is, number one, grace confronts you right where
1: you
4: are. You didn't get it.
1: Grace
4: confronts you. Somebody shout, right where I am. Jesus, the Bible says, meets Peter on the shore.
1: Some of us
5: us are from some
4: not in the synagogue. He meets him on the shore.
5: We
4: not at
5: have
4: the church.
5: Survived.
4: Did you catch that?
5: Because
4: that,
5: God
4: there's a fish
5: has had his hand on it.
4: And fire. Don't miss
5: that right there
4: these
5: ought to
4: are
5: be a good place for you to look back down memory lane
4: Peter.
5: And for you to tell the Lord,
4: and the last
5: I know
4: time
5: I don't deserve
4: Peter
5: it,
4: let
5: but
4: him
5: because
4: die.
5: You had
4: fish
5: your hand in the plan
4: fire.
5: All
4: grace,
5: of the time.
4: Ladies and gentlemen, brothers and sisters, is not passive. Grace is persistent.
5: We are a
4: survivor. It is always searching. It is always sacred. Peter wasn't at the altar.
1: Used to speak
4: he was waist deep in his old lifestyle.
1: One pair of shoes.
4: Fishing again, tangled in nets of disappointment and drenched in guilt.
1: One pair of shoes. One time he told
4: Jesus doesn't stand at a distance. He builds a fire
5: inside
4: on the same shoreline where their story
5: in order so your foot
4: it's a full circle moment if you watch it close enough. Somebody will remember he meets Peter on the shoreline.
5: I am a product of
4: their nets and washing their nets. He wants to borrow his boat.
5: Of that family. And the only reason that I'm here today is because God
4: failure is a
5: had his hand on him.
4: Somebody's got a great
5: story. And I got a witness
4: right
5: here.
4: Now, if you were honest enough to tell
5: the only reason that you are here right now, you've gone
4: really
5: through some times where you didn't have what you
4: Amen,
5: have right
4: everybody.
5: Now. You've
4: hope
5: gone through
4: is
5: some times.
4: Always whispering in my ear. It's not
5: where they didn't have a whole lot to
4: hope,
5: eat,
4: hope
5: you could go back
4: that
5: and
4: small
5: get seconds
4: voice
5: and
4: that in the midst of your
5: but
4: mess
5: right
4: ups.
5: Now you're here today because God.
4: Hope is that voice
5: hand.
4: When the enemy is saying, you messed up, you tied up, you are tangled up in this. You have embarrassed
5: tell
4: the kingdom.
5: I'm a
4: and that small voice says,
5: come on, give somebody a high five and tell them I
4: hope,
5: am a
4: it comes
5: survivor.
4: In a whisper when doubt comes in a yell. Doubt, you can't do it no more. You are disqualified.
1: Hope said, somebody just the other day.
4: Is there anybody here glad that hope still has a whisper? Imagine that parent who doesn't wait for their runaway child to come home, but drives in the middle of the night looking.
1: We would go to my
4: drives with a flashlight in the car, just looking, heart wide open, head open, calling that child by their name. Tommy!
1: That's what we called.
4: That's what grace looks like.
1: Granny,
4: that's hope in pursuit. I'm so glad
1: and
4: I can remember
1: I couldn't tell,
4: a few days when I heard him
1: at that
4: my
1: time
4: name.
1: Whether they were just cheap
4: and where I shouldn't be.
1: Or what until I got grown.
4: Peter went back.
1: We, the kids, would have to share bad.
4: So he went back fishing. But grace and
5: ain't
4: hope.
5: Nobody gonna hear me. You know, I know some of y'all talking
4: and
5: about
4: where he would be.
5: I wouldn't do that. But where are the people who can testify?
4: Grace
5: you used to have to share bath water.
4: Mm-mm. That's why now that I've gotten.
5: But here's your shout. You are a product now. You got your own house. You got your own bathtub. You got your own shower. And you can take it when you ought to be taking it every day. But you can take it first.
4: Grace doesn't keep score.
5: I don't believe I got no help in this house today.
4: Treating me like we just met.
5: And the only reason you're able to do that is because God had his hand in it the whole time.
4: Jesus doesn't call Peter from a pulpit. He met him in the ruins of regret. He met him right where he was because grace and hope will confront you right where you are.
1: Time reveals.
4: You ain't got to find God.
1: What something is built up.
4: James Moore said he was there all the time,
1: Jesus,
4: waiting patiently.
1: The wise man built on
4: hope doesn't wait for perfect conditions. It steps into broken places. Aren't you glad
1: the storm didn't
4: that hope is still alive?
1: Immediately.
4: And will confront you right where you are. You ain't got to find him. He will find you because he knows where we are. But watch this. Not only does grace, watch this, confront me where I am, but grace restores me with a purpose. Here's what happens. He finds him. He finds him. They connect back in that similar full circle space. And here's the question. Do you love me?
1: The source.
4: And when he asked him that, he says, yes, I love you. And watch what Jesus said. He didn't say, well, what you was doing out there when the rooster was crowing, you was out there with the people, you warming by the wrong fire. You say you love me right now, but it looked like if I can think, Jesus doesn't do that.
5: But if it's God
4: built, that sounds more like us.
5: It's going to stand the
4: test. He says, do you love me? Peter refrains and replies, yes, I love you. And Jesus does not.
1: Time reveals the source of a thing, but time
4: forgive Peter.
1: Reveals the
4: he recommissions him. He said, feed
1: time
4: my sheep.
1: The source of the thing.
4: That's what I call you for in time the first place.
1: The
4: that ain't consternation. That's restoration. He said, Peter denied Jesus. I told you, not one time, not twice, but three times. And now he gets three chances to declare his love.
1: Alone.
4: But this ain't punishment.
1: Let him go.
4: Watch Jesus. This is surgical grace.
1: Or activity
4: don't miss that. He's not punishing him. This is surgical grace. Because what surgery, this surgical grace, he's cutting away the shame and sowing in the purpose.
1: Be a man.
4: You missed it. He said, I've got to cut away. It's surgical. I'm cutting away the shame. Do you love me? I'm still talking to you. Everybody out there knows what you did to me. But look at me. I'm talking to you. Do you love me? Yeah. Feed my sheep. He's cutting away the shame and sowing in purpose.
1: Men
4: did you get that? Each time Peter says, yes, Lord, I love you, Jesus replies,
1: men
4: not with a condemnation, but with a commission. Feed my
1: lamb.
4: Feed my
1: sheep.
4: Did you hear him? Each time Peter says, yes, Lord, Jesus gives him another commission. Peter's past becomes the platform for his purpose.
5: But the hand
4: his failure.
5: Remains
4: not
5: the same all throughout eternity. Jesus Christ,
4: that's
5: the same yesterday.
4: Hope
5: today
4: doesn't hide your scars. It honors them. Let me see if I can help you. Somebody knows that folks who are in the military, sometimes a soldier can get wounded. Sometimes imagine. Imagine a person who goes to jail because he had an anger management problem.
5: Or every reason to quit.
4: And most people in jail, if they could take 2 minutes back in their lives, they'd be out of jail. But something they couldn't control in 90 seconds messed them up. Imagine a fella who was just like this. And when he gets out, society sees his record.
5: Stronger.
4: But not his redemption.
5: Every
4: he could
5: attack.
4: Meet Jesus, watch this, in jail. But made you need to sit up in your seat before when I arrange this next statement. He could meet Jesus in jail.
5: Every attack in your life.
4: He could have known him before he went to jail.
5: Ought to make you stronger.
4: Amen.
5: Well,
4: everybody in jail,
5: you can say, ever since I went through what I went through, I'm stronger now. I'm wiser now.
4: I have learned now. When he gets out, society saw his record, not his redemption. But
5: they
4: one day, grace found him. Maybe through a church that looked past his file and saw his future. He becomes a mentor. Can you imagine now the man who had gone to jail for his anger is redeemed and becomes a peacemaker, a community leader. This can happen if you don't cut out hope. If you don't write off the fact that God is able to redeem. And the very thing that almost destroys you can become the thing that God uses to deliver you. Do I have any witnesses here? That's Peter. That's grace. That's the revival of hope. And listen to me and hear me well, and I'm moving to my close. God's got a strange way of flipping the script.
1: Can fly.
4: Be careful who you got your mouth and your hands on, because God's got a strange way of flipping the script, turning mugshots into ministry.
1: Can fly into the
4: script. Do I have any witnesses here? Turning denials into disciples, turning brokenness into bridges. God's got a unique and strange way.
1: The difference is the power that's behind it.
4: Of flipping the script. Somebody is a witness here. that grace and hope meets you. And when grace and hope meet you, they come not just to greet you, they come to restore you. Grace meets you honestly, and it doesn't lie about your failure. Grace doesn't need to make up a story about you. It wants the story you really have. Because hope comes along to rewrite your narrative. You are not what you did. You may have done what they said you did, but you are not who they say you are. Because grace
5: is breaking loose around you.
4: Doesn't ignore the story, but hope will rewrite your narrative. Grace reassigns your future. God turns mess into mission.
1: The fact that you have
4: then hope will help you reclaim your voice.
1: Peter, who was once silent, doesn't mean
4: becomes
1: the
4: preacher at Pentecost. I want to say to somebody who's here, you're not just forgiven, you're still called.
1: The fact that you have faced some type of
4: you may have done it, but he will forgive you, and he won't remove the calling. You ain't just forgiven, you still called. You're not just saved, you're being sent.
1: Take you through some stuff.
4: And hope is what makes you
5: just so he can make you stronger than what you are right now.
4: Somebody who's already been shamed into not saying yes again, I want you to know the devil
5: God
4: is still alive.
5: God will take you through some stuff.
4: And hope is what
5: He'll
4: makes
5: take
4: you,
5: you through
4: make
5: a test
4: you able
5: so
4: to
5: you
4: say
5: can
4: yes
5: have
4: again to God.
5: A testimony.
4: Well, let me finish. I told you
5: where
4: that,
5: are the people
4: that,
5: in here right now, and you can only testify. Right the only reason I got a testimony is because I went through a test.
4: Prepare you for the journey ahead. Because he says to him, if you love me, he said, feed my sheep. Do you love me? Feed my sheep. Do you love me?
1: Believe
4: feed
1: it
4: sheep.
1: Or not,
4: he tells him to feed the sheep. He recommissions him
1: proof
4: after he's failed him.
1: That you move.
4: And then he ends
1: in the right direction
4: where he first began. Because if you had Bible study last week, I was trying to talk to you from the gospel, and I said to you that whenever they first meet Jesus, they get introduced to him. Jesus says to them two simple words.
1: God has his hand on it, church.
4: Now, he doesn't give them precise instructions. He doesn't give them any assignments. He simply says what? Follow me. And watch this. He has asked him, do you love me? Feed my lambs. Do you love me? Feed my sheep. Love me? Feed my sheep. He recommissions him. And when we finish in verse 19, you hear him looking at Peter and saying to him,
1: I'm trying to wrestle with some of these folks.
4: Grace
1: here on this
4: is not
1: side.
4: Just comfort.
1: 1, 2, and 3 over here. Because they're going through some stuff, you
4: who
1: see.
4: You are.
1: And they can't
4: it
1: wrap their brains around that I'm going through this just
4: Jesus
1: so that
4: said,
1: I
4: you
1: can be better so that I can
4: happened.
1: Be stronger. What do you think about
4: ahead.
1: A caterpillar whenever he's in a cocoon? How do you think about a caterpillar when he's trying to get out of it? Don't break him out of it because if you break him out of it, he won't be able to fly like a butterfly. He's got to break himself out of it.
4: That when you was a boy, you're a young man, you move around.
1: When
4: like
1: you go through what you're going through, you're going to come out stronger than you were.
4: Time when you won't be able to move
1: because you went through.
4: You're going
1: to
4: be stressed out in my name. He said, there will be sacrifice. And then he still closes by saying,
1: if it's of human origin.
4: Which means he said, I'm giving you a choice and a clear choice that ain't going to be an easy road.
1: But
4: whether it's an a bumpy road or a hilly road.
1: Purpose, y'all.
4: Whether it's a shortcut or the long route.
1: It's going to be successful,
4: Jesus' way
1: y'all.
4: May not be the easiest way.
1: You gonna
4: but it's
1: win,
4: always
1: y'all.
4: The best way.
1: They ain't going to be able
4: this
1: to
4: this is the
1: stop
4: same
1: it,
4: word
1: y'all.
4: Jesus used when he first called Peter.
1: If it's of God,
4: but this ain't a redo.
1: Be
4: it's
1: able
4: a
1: to handle it, y'all.
4: Said, hope, you think that hope had died, but I want you to know I still need it. Peter now understands that to follow Jesus is to watch this, follow him through suffering, not just toward glory.
1: Lastly reveals the sign.
4: He and many other disciples had been wondering how this thing was going to end. And they wanted to be with Jesus when he sat in the high seats. But he now understands that following Jesus means following him through suffering, not just toward glory. And there are a whole lot of folk who will follow you toward glory. But you can't find them with a flashlight in the daytime when it comes to suffering.
1: Another translation says,
4: I want you to get that.
1: Be of God.
4: But hope comes to prepare us.
1: Cannot.
4: Prepare us for hard days with holy meanings. Prepare us for leadership through humility. prepares us for a walk of faith that includes both crosses and crowns. You don't follow because you're strong. You follow because grace found you and hope wouldn't let you quit. I'm not following him because I got power and I can just get this thing done. No, I owe him everything. He found me where I was and wouldn't let me quit.
1: Scripture teaches us.
4: Peter fell by a fire. Jesus restored him by a fire. Now he's getting ready to preach with fire. That's what hope is. It finds you. It frees you. It fuels you. You were never, Peter, just a fisherman. You were a fisher of people.
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0: I'm your boy, Pastor Lovey Love, along with
1: your girl, Jay Sully.
0: Jay Sully, what's been up? How was your weekend, Jay?
1: You always ask me, and you know what? My week's been crazy. But it always is, isn't it?
0: It can be too crazy. I saw you dipping in the pool the other day.
1: Look, I had to. And then I went home and I put together bunk beds and I used the itty bitty screwdriver instead of a drill. Man, I'm telling you.
0: you had an adventurous week and everything. But listen, God is still good. Can you tell me what God did for you this week?
1: Yeah. So first of all, my kids have been visiting. Well, my niece and nephew have been visiting their mama, which is a blessing. And then my 16-year-old's been at work. So even though you would think, oh, she was free, she had time, God filled my plate. So I'm blessed for that.
0: Listen, we got a special guest in the studio. And before we bring it up, this is a special guest that came in through Jay Sully. She called me about this young man, and he's doing gospel hip-hop, and she was blown away. It's very hard to get her blown away about gospel hip-hop because that's all she listened to. That's all she... Every time she listened to gospel hip-hop and if there's a song that moved her, she's going to call me right away. And I might be fabricating a little bit, but she's going to call me right away and tell me about the song and stuff. So I'm excited about this guest. Jay Sully, before we even talk to him and bring him up, because we're going to go on a break and then we'll bring him up. But I want to ask you, how did you meet this young man?
1: Okay, so he is involved in the recovery community where I'm at. And so we have mutual friends on social media. And because, like you said, I'm very adamant about listening to gospel hip hop music. It really is my playlist. I heard one of his songs on my For You page. Uh-huh. And I was like, I messaged him. I said, is this really you? Are you lips? Like,
0: yeah,
1: you know,
0: make sure it wasn't the way
1: you are. Yeah. Or just, you know, people do these like lip syncing over songs.
0: Right,
1: you know, videos.
0: Right.
1: And he's like, no, that's me. And I was like, okay, I got to call him. So I reached out to him and he was doing a tattoo. He does all kinds of stuff. So I'm like, all right, I know this is probably weird, but tell me about it.
0: Listen, we're gonna take a quick break, and when we come back, and we're gonna talk about some things. We're also gonna get back into about forgiving, and then we also gonna definitely talk about this young man. I'm excited about it because you know I am a gospel hip hop guru. I am a guru when it comes to gospel hip hop. But listen, don't you touch that dial. You've been listening to your boy Pastor Lovey Love, along with
1: your girl Jay Sully.
0: Gospel hip hop. Hey, we coming right back. We're going to talk about it. Don't touch that dial. Jesus the way.
2: Hey, y'all. 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
0: Hey, welcome back. I'm your boy, Pastor Lovey Love. And listen, man, the studio just got crazy. I'm going to be honest with you. We just got a gospel hip-hop artist. You know how I feel about gospel hip-hop artists.
1: Yes.
0: Man, I'm so excited. And this man, Jason,
1: yeah, he's
0: going to
1: be kicking it with us for this whole hour. We're going to check out his music. We're going to hear his testimony. It's going to be a good time. I'm excited. This is Clinton Real, y'all.
0: Yes, listen, we're going to check out his music. I can't wait to hear that, and especially his testimony. Don't y'all go nowhere. You're listening to Sister's Favorite Radio, and I'm your boy, Pastor Lovey Love. Check it out.
3: 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Thanking you for loving me when I didn't even love myself. 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I was tired and you knew that. That's why you reached your hand down and you saved me. Picked me up, put me back on solid ground. I give you all the praise, the honor, and the glory for that. In Jesus' name, amen.

0: Hey, welcome back. I'm your boy, Pastor Lovey Love, along with
1: your girl, Jay Sully.
0: Listen, just as we promised, I'm going to let Jay do the honors of interviewing this guy. She has spoke so highly of him, and I'm telling you, I'm excited to see what he's about, excited to listen to his music, just excited to hear his testimony. But Jay, if you would, you take the honors. I mean, come on, this is your guy.
1: Okay, so he's from right here in Shreveport, and he is just, he's a neat guy. This is Quentin. Quentin Real. Go ahead, Quentin, tell us.
2: What's up, y'all? I'm from right here in Shreveport, Louisiana, born and raised. I went to Houghton High School.
0: Okay, you went to Houghton High School?
2: I went to Houghton High, yeah.
0: It looked like you played a little sports. Did you play a little sports?
2: I played baseball all my life.
0: Come on, man. I can see it all over you. So you from Shreveport.
2: I was born in Shreveport. Man, I've lived everywhere.
0: Pretty much everywhere, huh?
2: Yep.
0: So what is your recovery story? I hear Jay Sully say you're part of the recovery program that she's in. What is that recovery story like?
2: It's kind of a lot like everybody else's. We start out a good life. You know, our parents teach us to live life a certain way. And then sometimes our parents weren't taught the correct way either. So therefore, whenever we grow up, we are a product of our environment. We see our parents doing certain things that ultimately push you in the same direction. And at a young age, I discovered drugs.
0: You discovered drugs, and then drugs discover you.
2: And they discovered me.
0: I'm joking, but go ahead.
2: Crazy thing about it, man, is it's like, you know, it was all a part of God's plan. Mm. Maybe not the drugs, maybe not doing the drugs, but, you know, just like Job, you know, God put him in the wilderness, man. And he was like, here, you can do all these things to him, but just don't touch him. I feel like it was God's way of throwing me out there just to be able to know what it was like to be an addict, that way that I could save lives in the future.
0: Okay. Well, let me ask you this, because Jay Sully has always been transparent on the radio station.
2: Right.
0: She told us her choice of drugs. She just basically told us everything about her. What was your choice of drugs?
2: Whatever made me feel different. Whatever. It didn't matter if it was meth. It didn't matter if it was marijuana. It didn't matter if it was Suboxone. It didn't matter, man. If I didn't have something sometimes, I would even take 5 or 6 Tylenol PM. Or Benadryl just to feel something, you know, and you know, that just goes to show you how deep addiction can actually get.
0: Well, and that is now I'm seeing the transparency now, but I want to also ask you a question: how long you been sober? Or is it an everyday still fight?
2: It's like they say in AA or NA or Celebrate Recovery, it's one day at a time, man.
0: Yeah.
2: But this time, man, I'm not going to lie to you. It's been about 3 weeks. It's been about three weeks since I had a relapse, man. But it wasn't a bad relapse. It was just enough to where God could just throw me back out there to let me, he wanted to show me, hey, I'm about to give you everything that you ever wanted. And he said, I want to remind you real quick of why you don't want this.
0: Well, let me ask you this, Quentin, and I'm not trying to cut you short, and we're getting ready to, I got some more questions I want to ask you. We're going to take a quick break right now. We got to pay some bills, Quentin, and Jay Sully's sitting over here looking like a deer in headlights. I'm waiting on her to say something.
1: I'm just listening because I've had the opportunity to talk to him a little bit, and so I know the struggles that's happening right now, and I know that it's pressure on that side because I've been on that side, so... But we'll be right back.
0: Yeah, we'll be back. You're listening to Sister's Favorite Radio. I'm your boy, Pastor Lovey Love, along with Jay Sully. We coming back. Jesus.

0: Hey, hey, hey, welcome back, welcome back. Listen, I'm telling you, man, I got some more questions I want to ask you because it seemed very interesting of the things that you are saying. Well, what led you to coming back? You say you've been sober for 3 weeks. What, first of all, what got you back out there? Was it peer pressure? And then what led you to come back?
1: What threw me back out there? I would probably have to say a relationship that had transpired between the mother of my child and my brother.
0: Okay.
1: And it just kind of threw me off. I would have never done that to him. So it was like, and she did it to me. And it was just like, why? You know, and you know, I shouldn't have acted on impulse, and you know, I should have prayed about it, but I didn't. And I allowed the enemy to sneak in and steal my joy. And you know, I relapsed and got back up, and I'm
2: yeah. So just for the record, that's why we say when you first get sober, that, you know, to stay out of relationships. And we've talked about that actually too.
0: Triggers, yeah.
2: Yeah. And we also talked about the fact that when someone's close to your heart, they have access to your spirit. And so I'm grateful that you're willing to be honest about this right now, because at the end of the day, there's someone right now that thinks, oh, I can't, I've messed up again. And, you know, I have 8 years sober, but there was plenty of times before that I was like, I'm going to quit. And I would quit for a little while. And you know, something would happen and I'd be like, well, what am I doing it for? You know, what am I staying sober for? And so in the situation with a child involved and you know, it's touchy, it's a deep. Mm-hmm. And so you're like, okay, I'm staying sober and I'm trying to make this relationship work and I want to be a great parent. And then either the kid gets, you know, snatched away or, you know, something like that happens. And then you're like, well, what am I doing it for? And then you come to a place where you're like, I have to do it for me.
1: Right.
2: You know, you can't do it for someone else.
1: Absolutely.
0: Well, let me ask you this real quick. What brought you back? I mean, after you said what made you realize, but what brought you back?
1: I was tired, man. I was tired. If I was just to break this down into detail, I went to sleep one night and I woke up and I hit my knees and I said, God, I don't want it anymore. And ever since that day, I called somebody to come pick me up and was like, hey, I'm ready to go to rehab. And I didn't even go to rehab. I ended up doing it off of prayer, supplication, fasting, you know, exercise. You know, I was able to knock the withdrawals and everything. You know what I mean? God has just really been moving in my life. And it's so surreal, man, because it's like, what have I done to deserve this?
0: So let me ask you this, then. You've been sober for 3 weeks.
1: Yes, sir.
0: So what God's been doing in your life since you came back and made up your mind? But there's a space missing right quick.
1: Okay.
0: Before you came back, how long you had relapse?
1: For about 30 days.
0: 30 days?
1: Yeah.
0: Oh, man, I thought you was talking about years, because the way you made it seem like it was years. But 30 days is a long time for someone that's coming.
1: Dude. Oh, dude, I was...
2: It's so much. One day in that side, on the other side of life, is like a eternity.
1: Dude, it is. I'm not going to lie to you. And look, before that relapse... You're gonna be shocked. I was sober 2.5 years.
0: Wow. And it just took one relapse.
1: One relapse. Dude, anybody's one relapse away from killing themselves.
2: Yeah, from death at this point. That's exactly.
1: Yeah, that's where I'm at. What?
2: Like we say all the time, when I go to treatment centers and I talk, I say, it all starts with a thought process.
1: Right.
2: The thought enters your mind. It's not our own thought. It's a thought from the enemy. And the thought says, you know, and then you ponder that thought for too long. And once you ponder it for too long, that thought becomes an action. That's why we have to bring all of our thoughts into submission and lay it at the feet of Christ.
1: Man.
2: Because if we ponder on a negative thought for too long, the next thing you know, we're walking in it.
1: Yeah, that's exactly right. That's exactly right.
0: Listen, before we finish up, we got more to talk to you about, and we definitely want to talk about your music, man. Oh,
1: here,
0: my God.
1: Brother.
0: We want to talk about your music. But don't y'all touch that dial. You're listening to Senseless Favorite Radio. We'll be right back.

Yeah. You know, struggle with a lot. But my past doesn't determine my future. Sure, no.

0: Hey, welcome back, welcome back. Jay Sully, you all right over there?
1: I'm good. So, since you already put me on here, so let's fast forward a smidge, right?
2: Okay.
1: So, let's talk about what you're doing right now, because I did a little trolling, if you will, and some research. So I've seen what you've got going on,
2: right.
1: And it's good things, or else I wouldn't have even continued to pursue this interview right now. So last week you did an event.
2: Mm-hmm.
1: Let's talk about that. What did you do last week?
2: Well, I just cut a lot of hair.
1: Yeah. So and for what though?
2: It's a nonprofit organization. It's called Street Barber Ministries. Kelsey Holloway is the founder of it. She's awesome people, man. You know, she's really loved in the community. You know, I just want to give a big shout out to her, because I wouldn't be where I'm at right now if it wasn't for God working through her.
0: Wow. That's huge there.
2: Yeah.
0: Listen, I know earlier you said something about the street barber ministry and stuff. How did you get involved? And you were saying something that you wanted to say. And I know we want to fast forward, but I know you want to get something off your heart, how you end up staying with someone and stuff like that. How is that?
2: Okay, so Kelsey Holloway, the founder and the owner of this organization, she is a great person, man. And so I started off in sober living when I got down here. I decided I wanted to get sober. Fast forward, I got here and I went to sober living, and I realized sober living wasn't for me. So I was like, boom, I'm going to reach out to my friend. I'm already doing this. She's got an extra room.
0: And not to say nothing wrong with sober living.
2: Right, exactly.
0: It just wasn't for you.
2: I've been doing it,
0: but it's a good
2: for
0: place.
2: 7.5 years, man. Mm-hmm. Like, I just feel like God was telling me, I always listen to my heart, you know, because I feel like that's God speaking to me. God was like, you're ready for the next step. Like,
0: right.
2: you don't need to stop. You don't need to hinder yourself by trying to commit to a program.
0: Right.
2: Whereas there's nothing wrong with a program, working a program. Because I still work a program. I get up in the morning, I pray, I drink my coffee, and I read my word, and I ask God to tell me what I need to do today. So it's like this lady, she offered me a place to live. She had a room available at her house, Kelsey Holloway. Shout out to her, man. I love her so much. It's got a bathroom in it. It's got enough room in for it for me to have a barber chair in there, tattoo equipment. That's what I do. So,
0: besides rap, you cut hair, but let's get into the music now. But wait. We'll do it right after this break. Don't go nowhere, because we want to talk about his music. We'll be right back. Jesus the way.
1: Hey, y'all. 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
3: Sometimes things just feel like they ain't never gonna change. But let me tell you something. Ain't nothing gonna change if you don't change nothing. And that's real. Sometimes you just need to cry out to God, to run into His will, and ask Him to change you. That's what change means. Look, check this out.

0: Hey, welcome back. Welcome back. It's your girl, Jay Sully, and we're here with Quentin Real, and we're about to talk about this music. So, you've been doing this a long time. This is something else we talked about, and we talked about some of the music that I seen on YouTube and your old TikTok, and like I said, I did a deep dive into this, yeah. And I've seen some stuff that obviously we wouldn't showcase on gospel
1: right.
0: hip-hop.
1: Absolutely.
0: And then I watched the transition. How'd you start? Let's talk about
1: okay, so I grew up in church. I grew up in the music background. My uncle was a piano player. He made me get up there and sing. Well, whenever I was in high
2: school. So you're saying you got vocals too, huh?
1: Oh, yeah. Oh, yeah. I was called
0: yeah,
1: to be a worship
0: player. Hold on.
2: Right here. Just hit a note right quick. Just hit a note.
1: Hit a note.
2: Yeah. Don't play with it now. Oh, you on the spot. It's too late now. But listen, you were singing too.
1: Yeah,
2: man.
1: I am.
2: How long were you singing for?
1: Dude, I still sing.
2: Oh, come on.
1: Was actually called to be a worship leader when I was 14 years old.
2: Wow.
1: Yeah. Wow. Yeah.
2: So, because, go ahead.
1: And
2: go
1: God, ahead. You know, God's I've been running from him my whole life. And he was like, "Well, here, I'm going to give you something else that you can sing and do music in to where you'll stop running from me."
2: Wow.
1: Does that make sense?
2: That make a lot of sense.
1: Yeah.
2: So, gospel hip hop, what is the thing that caught your ear to do gospel hip hop?
1: So when
2: that's huge coming from a worship leader,
1: okay.
2: calling from a worship leader to gospel hip hop.
1: Okay. So when I was 15, I wrote, it's got 100 lines, 100 bars, and it's called My Life Story. And, I won first place in 3 categories at Fine Arts and Convention when I was 15 years old in Lafayette, Louisiana. Our church won. Do you know Central Assembly of God with the big cross out in
2: yes,
1: Houghton?
2: Yes.
1: Okay, that's what
2: that
1: church
2: big
1: I went
2: white
1: to.
2: Cross.
1: The big
2: yeah.
1: white cross.
2: Mm-hmm.
1: Yeah.
2: Yes.
1: So that's the church that I went to that I grew up at, and we did all kinds of stuff,
2: that's
1: man.
2: That's the first thing you see coming to Houghton.
1: Right. Exactly.
2: Yeah.
1: That's right. That's what that was their motive, but. So I won I won first place in 3 different categories: rap, poetry, and song. And you know, after that, I just realized I was like, man, I'm actually pretty good at this. So I just
2: hold on, I gotta ask you something, man. But I'm gonna put you on the spot again.
1: Okay.
2: Now you gotta remember when you come up here, we're gonna put you on the spot.
1: Okay.
2: We're gonna see if you buy
1: all
2: what
1: right.
2: you say.
1: That's cool.
2: So let's hear a little poetry right quick. If you got a little poetry line that you can remember that you can write, what can you say? Go ahead.
1: Okay. Life gets really hard, yeah, but time don't go on forever. Just treasure moments you can and just keep searching for better. I got the world on my shoulders, but you might need an atlas to walk inside my shoes and see my life as it happens and actually have the passion to see my life in action. I try to stay on track, but I ain't got no traction. Feels like I'm on a mission, but the mission is impossible. Feels like I'm getting nowhere as I conquer all the obstacles. Monster is unstoppable. He's always there to tempt you, give you crazy thoughts like maybe everyone resents you, that no one even cares. Cares about the stuff that you done been through, like all the folks that hurt you, they just say they never meant to.
2: Whoa!
0: Wait, and listen, I'm being quiet because I really want to poke him out, but I can tell he's a little nervous now. You know, Pastor Lovey Love has a way of putting that on you. But he also plays the guitar.
1: Yep.
0: Yes, he can sing. I really like
1: piano, all that.
0: I heard all of this. He's very talented, and I don't know why he's so nervous right now. It's probably you.
1: It is.
0: Fault.
1: He put me on the spot,
2: no,
1: but that's okay
2: nervous.
1: Because
2: honestly, he's not nervous. You're
1: that's okay.
2: That up because he just
1: that's
2: flowed.
1: Okay. I just
0: yeah.
1: flowed.
2: Yeah,
1: yeah,
2: you just flowed. You're not nervous, man. I mean, that was awesome. That
1: Thank
2: was
1: you, brother.
2: Awesome. But
1: Thank
2: let
1: you.
2: Me ask you this here: what keep you motivated to continue to do gospel hip hop?
1: The fact that I can't write any kind of other music. God's like, no, it
2: wow.
1: doesn't. It just doesn't sound. I mean, it sounds okay, but it's like. There's always something that messes up with it. There's always a part that I can't fix. You know what I mean? And gospel hip hop music, I can go in the studio and put one whole track and it'd be perfect.
2: Mm. But let me tell you this.
1: Not perfect. I wouldn't
2: say
1: perfect.
2: But you know
1: what you're
2: saying.
1: I'm saying.
2: But when you live by the Spirit of God, it is to perfection.
1: Right.
2: Yeah.
1: Right.
2: But let me tell you how serious gospel hip hop. You're looking at one of the guys that one of the trailblazers of gospel hip-hop.
1: Amen.
2: I'm one of the ones that got gospel hip-hop in the church when the church rejected it.
1: Amen.
2: I'm one of the ones that had led the way for gospel hip-hop artists that was making that transition from secular gospel, brother. I mean secular hip-hop to gospel hip-hop.
1: Right.
2: So seeing you saying this, do you know how important this is?
1: Oh, yeah.
2: To impact the kingdom of darkness, that knowing that the kingdom of darkness want the youth and young adults.
1: Yeah.
2: So you literally on front line fighting the demonic warfare you're fighting. So what type of attacks have you came up against in trying to exemplify and trying to present gospel hip hop to a dying world?
1: Wow, man. You know, that question in itself is the answers that I could give to you are so vast. Because I've been through so much spiritual warfare, man. The devil tries to attack me with my voice. Mm-hmm. So he knows that that's my way of getting God's word out to the world. And he attacks me with cigarettes.
2: All right. Let me tell you this.
1: Vape, all that.
2: Let me say this. One of the main things that I, and knowing gospel hip hop artists, one of the main things they fight with. And this is crazy, but fornication and lust.
1: That's me too. Yeah, that's what I was about to say.
2: They fight with it strong. And the enemy will always send someone in your life that was seemly to add in your life to trust you, that you can trust, and their hidden motive, which they don't know they have a hidden motive
1: or not,
2: to getting you off track.
1: Right.
2: That's why you never can fight against a person or be mad with a person, but you have to fight against the spirit that's influencing that person. So with the things that you're going through, especially in your personal life and stuff, look at it as it's not the person. You have to pray and you have to believe God that they get delivered from the influence of the underworld.
0: Listen, is that not confirmation?
1: That is confirmation.
0: Okay, so the first day I sat and talked with him, I met him at the levee, we talk, and he was telling me about the situation that he didn't just talk about, but now we're going to get into it. But it was about the enemy using people to get you off your course.
1: Mm-hmm.
0: And talk about the mission.
1: It's crazy. Like it's like he puts these certain people in my life to try to get me off track. Right. And then the devil tries to come in again and he's like, well, I can't get you this way.
0: Right.
1: I can't get you this way. So it's like, I'm going to send this one to you.
0: Right.
1: And then like she was telling me the other day that whenever you get rid of one demonic spirit.
0: Yeah.
1: Seven.
2: Come if you allow that door to
1: come,
2: be open.
1: Come back if you allow that. Yeah,
2: yeah, the scripture says this. The scripture said, when one spirit leaves, it goes to dry places, finding no rest, it come back to his home. It could already have claimed you as its home.
1: Exactly.
2: So it go back to his home and see you there, swept clean and put in order. What that simply means that even though you've been delivered from, you never, remember when you first started going to church and you started loving God and then all the things you used to do, you got rid of it?
1: Right.
2: You got rid of the smoking, got rid of the drinking, you got rid of it. That's what the word means. When the enemy come back, seeing the house swept clean, put in order, that means that you did all those things by yourself.
1: Right.
2: But still, you didn't house the Holy Spirit to keep those things in place.
1: Oh, yeah.
2: So because it come back and see the place is still vacant and not occupied.
1: Right.
2: It go back and get seven more demons strong as him and say, oh, they done swept and got it clean. Now I can bring seven more demons here.
1: Wow.
2: And then you worse off in that state than you was in your early state of life.
1: Wow.
2: A lot of people, that's why me as a pastor, I am very wise to pray for people during church service that want to be delivered. You know why? Because a lot of people move on zeal. And I can be detrimental to them when they come to be prayed for and get them delivered, and they're not ready to stay delivered.
1: Mm.
2: It's just like the man that was healed, that was coming through the, that God healed from, I think he was blind from birth. And God healed him.
1: Mm.
2: And then what happened was, when they asked, who healed you? And he said, some rabbi, some prophet, he didn't know who he was. But when he went into the temple, he saw Jesus. He said, you healed me. And this is what Jesus told him. He said, I see that you're doing well. Keep your healing and go and sin no more. In order to keep your deliverance,
0: right,
2: You got to stop sinning. In order to keep your, in order to keep your place of where God has called you to be, you got to walk in the place of obedience.
1: Come on, man.
0: I just prayed at the gas station on the way here. God, not only deliver me or give me what I'm asking for, but pray, but give me the wisdom and the discernment and the strength and the you know perseverance to keep what you're giving me and to protect the blessing and you know, because sure God like you said, God will give you what you're asking for. He's given the desires of my heart, but do I have that in me to keep it, or am I just gonna swindle it away?
2: And one of the biggest things, and I'm telling you, one of the biggest things that have blocked many men of God, he even used this to see if David was still alive, and that is fornication, adultery, lust, all these things. That is to stop. See, a lot of people don't understand sexual immorality is deeper than what people think. It's deeper meaning that, first of all, when you, and I'm for the, can I go deep? When you become intimate with a female, automatically you, it's a blood covenant. There's a shed of blood that takes place. Even the microscope would pick it up if you can't see it with the human eye. That is a blood covenant that takes place. And then guess what? If it's not in the order that God has presented to be as marriage, when you be intimate with that person, guess what? You begin to worship and send up an aroma to other gods. And that's where open the porthole, open the doors for demonic forces to come and overtake you.
0: Yeah, the same way that they were doing in biblical times when they had many, you know, they had the harlots. And then that's the reason that some guys became eunuchs, you know, and they would
2: stay away from it.
0: They would basically castrate themselves to avoid said fornication and worship of false gods.
2: And then you, and not only that, through fornication, adultery, lust, and stuff, it give birth to it give birth to generational curses. It give birth to you take on the same attribute of the spirit that that person dealing with, and wherever the spirit they get it from, now you take up on all those spirits and you become burdened down. And that's what we call a soul tie.
1: That's a soul tie.
0: And then then you know, you think your partner is like messing around, and but you're not sure, but now all of a sudden you've never had anxiety before, but now you have anxiety. You're a pretty calm person, you're happy, you're always smiling, and now all of a sudden you're depressed, you're angry.
2: You got PTSD.
0: You got a short fuse. You know what I'm saying?
1: You don't know where it comes from.
0: And it's like, why am I going through this? And you don't know that your partner, your husband, your wife is actually creating soul ties and bringing them back to you, and now you have all this on you, and you're just like, see, that's why they say, you know that you know, but you, I know that I know, but I don't know how I know, but I know something's happening, because it is.
2: And even and even if you're not married, having sex before, that's why I love this gospel hip hop song. It's an old gospel hip hop song. It's called No Wed, No Bed.
1: Okay. I've got a song.
2: Something like that.
1: I've got a song like that.
2: But what it does is, it's not even talking about, we're not even talking about adultery now. We're talking about just fornicating. We're just talking about lust. What it does, it open up these portholes, and you'll find yourself moving in a direction where you would think that it's seemingly to be good, but at the end, it's going to bring destruction. And then at times, that thing, you'll think, oh, this is good to my flesh, and I'm doing this, and I'm still got a prayer life. I'm still fasting and stuff, but yet you haven't closed that door to lust. You never closed that door to fornication. And the thing is, some of your blessings are being hindered. And then could it be that God has given you over to a reprobated mindset to make you justify why you're doing it, because you wouldn't stop? And that same sin can cause you to go to hell.
1: See, and that's, you know what's crazy is God came to me and he said, I was telling her about this the other day. You know, God spoke to me and he was like, If you can have enough self-control to not give in to sex, give in to lust, then I will reward you.
2: That's it. I'm telling you.
1: And you know what? Dude, I've been obedient to him, bro. And he has given me my heart's desires.
2: Listen, don't go nowhere. We're getting a break signal from our director, Eldon. Hey.
0: Shut him out.
2: Don't go nowhere. We're coming right back. You're listening to Sister Favorite Radio. I'm your boy, Pastor Lovey Love, along with
0: your girl, Jay Sully.
2: We'll be right back. She's just the way.
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4: 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Every day.
2: Hey, welcome back. Welcome back. This is your boy, Pastor Lovey Love. Listen, Quint, I want to ask you this, Quint. What is your favorite song on your album that's coming out and that's already out, that people are already playing your music, it's already been exposed? What is your favorite song and what inspired that song to be?
1: My favorite song right now on my album that's coming out, I'm not going to give you all the name yet. It's a surprise. It's called Is What It Is. And what inspired me to write this song was, just a multitude of different things, man. Just stuff that I was going through that day. And God was like, here, go write this song. A guy that I know, he does a song and he talks about the Bible being his ammo. So I was like, unloading the chopper. I call it a Bible. Let's call a revival. I'm going in.
2: Wow. Yeah.
0: Yeah. So, you sent me a lot of songs and this particular one, that's the one we're about to play. We're going to play it right now for you. It's called It Is What It Is.
2: Listen, we'll be back right after this song. It Is What It Is. We'll be right back. You listening to Census Favorite Radio.

0: Hey, welcome back. We're back. I'm Pastor Lovey Love, along with
1: your girl, Jay Sully.
0: Jay Sully. Listen, I want to ask you, Jay, I believe it was God that allowed you to reach out to him. What do you think?
1: No, I really do, too. And it's neat because I wasn't a friend. We weren't connected on social media, but we had mutual friends. And I don't believe in coincidence. You know, I don't. So everything's for a reason.
2: Amen.
1: And I believe that what God's doing in his life right now is because of his obedience. I really do. And yeah. I am here, and I'm always a phone call away. You know, our community is tough.
2: Yeah.
1: You know what I'm saying? We stick together and just stay focused.
2: Right.
1: You know what I'm saying? You. Because let me tell y'all, we were sitting, and one of the songs that I heard that he had previously done, it had one swear word in it. And I remember the song was so good, and the swear word was so smooth, because it was an older song. I just put it out there. And I said, it was so smooth. I said, you can change it. And this is how his brain worked. In that moment, he said, I know what I'll do. And he switched it and he changed the song, and it you wouldn't even know. And he did it so fast. Then one day.
0: Hold on. Let me ask you this, Jay Sully. There's no cussing in the music.
1: No, this is gospel. What I'm saying. Everything. I was messing with him too. I said, okay, but we can't have any cuss words. I said, because they're not going to miss it, right? And it was so smooth. And he goes, no, I'll fix it. And then just keeping in touch with him over the last couple of weeks. I'm like, hey, what are you doing? He's like, I'm sitting, I'm watching the traffic go by for inspiration.
2: Oh my.
1: And I say, yeah, go ahead. You didn't think I was going to say it. I go, everyone's moving so fast, but they think it's in slow motion or something like that. The next thing you know, this mental genius, he sends me a riff. He done made a song out of the message I sent him, like just showing me his mind,
0: right.
1: You know?
0: Yeah.
1: And right. So it's definitely God.
0: Wow. Yeah. Listen, I wanna thank you for being here, Quentin.
2: Oh, yeah, no problem, bro.
0: Man, we got to have you back up here. I can't wait till the album drops, man.
2: I would love to, man. Hey, it's coming soon, man.
0: Awesome. Listen, this is one of the favorite parts of the radio show, and this is why we do the show. I'm telling you, gospel, Jesus, you can do anything. He said, I'll do exceedingly abundantly above all that you can ask or think with the power that work on the inside of you. You got something on the inside of you that needs to be shaken. And I pray that something that Quentin said today has shook and woke up the power that God has invested on the inside of you. And if you haven't, listen, I can promise you, if you accept Jesus Christ as your personal Savior, I promise that power will be shaken today. And you'll be able to exemplify it for the world to come to know who Jesus is. So all you have to do is repeat after me. Confess with your mouth and believe in your heart. And I promise you, you'll be saved. Nothing strange is going to happen, but something spiritual will happen. When the spiritual happen, God will snatch you out of the enemy hand and place you in his hand. All you have to do is repeat this and believe in your heart. Say, Heavenly Father, I come as I am, a sinner. But Father, you said, if I confess with my mouth that Jesus Lord, and believe in my heart that you, God, raised him from the dead, I shall be saved. Father, I confess and I believe. I'm saved. Devil, you have no right to me no more. I am a child of the living God. In Jesus' name, amen. If you've said that, you believe that, find a church home that's teaching the word and stand 10 toes down believing what God said. And if he said it, that settles it. And listen, if you don't have a church home, we want to invite you to Sister's Favorite Ministry right there at 4797 Highway 509 in Mansfield, Louisiana. Pastor, your boy truly, the senior pastor, Pastor Lovey Love. Go by Lovey Hunter there, though. Hey, listen, until next week, you're listening to Sister's Favorite Radio. I'm your boy, Pastor Lovey Love, along with
1: your girl, Jay Sully.
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Will I take those to my death? 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All of my ops, they des. Please don't put me to the test. 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

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Zodiac sign, it must be a Gemini moon, cause we about to go half. Mistakenly, nobody been in a bag, but how many bodies done been in her bag?

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like you vaping. Popping lights on fireworks, I'm a pop star like I'm Caden. 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
1: Yeah. 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
1: 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Tina B in the afternoon.
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5: And the award goes to, for the most hated commercial of all time, Top Dog Law. Do you have anything you would like to say for yourself? I do. What, you trying to be funny? You trying to hurt our feelings? You can keep your award. Well, won it. We'll need your award.

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